Johannes Brahms is often mentioned in the same breath as Bach and Beethoven. These models inspired him to write some of the greatest music of the Romantic era. Once during a rehearsal, Brahms said with great conviction, "Gentlemen, I'm not Beethoven, but I am Johannes Brahms."

vessels of any particular interest. But for us, it's different. Consider again that that's here. That's home. That's us. On it, everyone you love, everyone you know, everyone you ever heard of, every human being who ever was, lived out their lives. The aggregate of our joy and suffering. Thousands of confident religions, ideologies, and economic doctrines. Every hunter and forager, every hero and coward, every creator and destroyer of civilization. Every king and peasant, every young couple in love, every mother and father, hopeful child, inventor and explorer, every teacher of morals, every corrupt politician,

rivers of blood spilled by all those generals and emperors, so that

0: that.
1: Yeah, that's beautiful. 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
0: That's Spanish?
1: That's not Spanish. 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
0: No. Uh-uh. 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

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Shut up.

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1: Good morning, Space Cowboy. Before we get started, if there's anything you would like

Hey man, see what happens to Fade? 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Yeah, what a bring down. So where do you want to go? Rosie's? That's cool. 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We'll dig it. Okay.

0: collective proche de vous.
1: Our war on terror begins with Al-Qaeda, but it does not end there. It will not end until every terrorist group of global reach has been found.

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You wanna go viral, the rest is illusion. 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